0: on the Hour.
1: I'm Luke Morrow. Darlene Graham has been sworn in to fill her brother Lindsey's Senate seat. Sagar Magani has the latest.
2: Darlene Graham has been sworn in to temporarily fill her brother Lindsey's Senate seat. First on the Senate floor.
3: So help you God.
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2: And then, ceremonially, by Iowa's Chuck Grassley in the old Senate chamber. Emotions were high as Graham took office 3 days after her older brother died unexpectedly. South Carolina's governor appointed Darlene Graham yesterday.
5: I'm going to do this. I got it.
2: A special election next month will decide a new GOP nominee in the general election, since Lindsey Graham had been seeking a fifth term. His sister now holds the first public office of her life as South Carolina's first female senator. Sagar Magani, Washington.
1: Meanwhile, cyclospora cases are at an all-time high in 2026, with 30 states already reporting infections. That includes 3,300 cases in Michigan alone, where officials believe they might have figured out the source of the parasite. Lisa Dwyer has more.
6: Infections from the diarrhea-causing parasite Cyclospora are surging. 2026 is already the nation's worst year for reported cases. More than 30 states have reported infections. Michigan has more than 3,300 cases. Officials there say early information points to lettuce or salad greens as a possible culprit. Michigan officials advise consumers to buy whole heads of lettuce, discard the outer layers, and thoroughly wash what's left. They also suggest avoiding bagged lettuce and pre-mixed salad kits. Cyclospora is a microscopic parasite that commonly causes watery diarrhea, sometimes explosive bowel movements. I'm Lisa Dwyer.
1: And the Trump administration has ordered ICE to suspend most vehicle stops following the deadly shooting in Maine yesterday. Lisa Dwyer has the report.
6: The Trump administration is telling Immigration and Customs Enforcement officers to suspend most vehicle stops after two deadly shootings in little over a week. The shooting of a Colombian man by federal immigration agents in Maine has fueled outrage, heating up the political discourse. Maine Democratic Senate candidate Nirav Shah held a press conference outside Republican Senator Susan Collins' office in Biddeford, saying there was a straight line from the tragedy to Senator Collins, who is the chair of the Senate Appropriations Committee.
7: She has the power to put strict conditions on every single dollar that ICE receives.
6: Collins posted a statement on her Senate website saying that while the investigation is still ongoing, that the shooting raises sufficient critical questions. Collins says she has urged Department of Homeland Security Secretary Mark Wayne Mullen to cease all non-urgent vehicle stops. I'm Lisa Dwyer.
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8: Here's your updated U92 The Moose forecast. Slight chance of thunderstorms with fog and spots tonight. Otherwise, overcast skies. Lows dip down to about 65. Northerly winds around 5 miles per hour. A blend of clouds and sun and foggy early tomorrow. High of 83. Lows around 66. Tomorrow night, partly cloudy skies. Highs level off around 84 Monday, with a slight chance for storms, 84 Tuesday. Looking at the long range, 91 Wednesday, 89 Thursday, and 86 on Friday. And that's your updated forecast. I'm meteorologist Kara Foster for U92 The Moose. 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

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Oh God, for shame, I do not even know your name. 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
1: Yes.
0: Why don't you sing it then?
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0: Is this our dock?
1: Yep. Still standing.

0: Why didn't you write to me?
1: What are you talking about?
0: You said you would write to me, and you didn't!
1: I wrote you a letter every day for a year.
0: You did?
1: Of course I wrote you.
0: I didn't get any letters.
1: Well, I sent them. I swear to you, I did.
0: I thought you'd forgotten me.
1: Al, I could never forget you.
0: Okay, now we should go.

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Did you? Had to get your prince, had to get your cow.

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1: Play it off.
2: Am I late? I didn't even realize.
0: Ooh, what do you think of my costume? I figure you always see sexy cats, but no one ever goes as a sexy dog.
2: Oh, it's
1: a compliment.
2: Original. I mean, amazing. Seriously, I can't believe I'm with a girl who looks like you.
0: You need a drink.

0: It's what?
1: It's where it takes you there.
0: It what?
1: It takes you there.

0: How was your drive to school?
1: Let me tell you, I had to get my iced coffee first. I just can't seem to put it down. My favorite rapper just announced a tour. My phone was buzzing like crazy. I'm so excited. I had to text all my friends right then to talk about it. Then someone started calling me and...
0: Let's try that again.
1: I turned my phone off right away. I never drive distracted.
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1: I'm weatherology meteorologist Derek Height with a significant weather update.

impeccable. Too few parking tickets written, too few high school parties stopped. Well, I always wish you well when I pass the old gas station, with the banner on the front that shows how tolerant they are. Well, you'll get told.

Love New York. I hate New York. I'm brave enough to say I go back and forth. I love to sing. I hate the sport.